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Barking in the day, is it getting dark? As the night comes in a falling, the dogs lose their bark. And the silent night will shatter from the sounds inside my mind. Isn't one too many mornings in a thousand miles behind?

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But he cursed me when I proved it.

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I don't have a lousy dime. Got me accused of children.

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Your hair is like meadow grass on the tide, and the raindrops on my window, and the ice in my drink. Baby, all I can think of

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She broke down the other day, yeah, you know, some things in life may change, and some things, they stay the same.

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The virgins are all trimming their wicks. The whirlwind is in the thorn tree. It's hard for thee to kick against the pricks. Till Armageddon, no shalom, no shalom. Then the father hen will call his chickens home. The wise men will bow down before the throne.

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Whoever is righteous, let him be righteous still. Whoever is filthy, let him be filthy still. Listen.

The virgins are all trimming their wicks. The whirlwind is in the thorn tree. It's hard for thee to kick against the pricks. 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

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She's a bad bird to be proud of. But you lack leadership qualities. 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He told us to double back. 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Dark curtain of rain. 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The dark curtain of rain.